to 30, decreasing to around 15 after midnight. And tomorrow, partly sunny with scattered showers in the morning, then mostly sunny with isolated showers in the afternoon. Highs in the mid-50s, northwest winds to 20. I'm Cody, and that's your weather forecast. 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

better keep your jet up, try to smack. Bro, I'm 26, I should feel better by a map. Keep all your anecdotes and cute quotes. 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
1: Sweet victory.
0: You hear me? Holly if you feel me. We still running even though we're limping.
1: Sweet victory.
0: Cause we winning. Yeah, you know we winning. Even though we winning, we still in it.
1: Sweet victory.
0: Cause we winning. Yeah, you

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This is Icy 100.3 FM. That was Archer's Rise and their song Getaway. Before that was Lee Tripp and his song Sweet Victory. Well, here's a note from the Icy 100.3 FM calendar. The Nome Police Department and the City of Nome reminds residents that there's a curfew for persons under age 18. The curfew hours are from 10 p.m. to 6 a.m. Sunday night through Thursday night and 12 a.m. to 6 a.m. Friday and Saturday nights. If you need clarification or more information, call the Nome Police Department at 907-443-5262. Now here's Jamie McDonald and her song Left It in the River on Icy 100.3 FM.

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0: 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That was Josh Gilbert and his song, Have It Your Way. Before that was Super Chick and her song, Pure. Well, today is August 27th, which means it's National Pot de Crème Day, inviting everyone to indulge in this exquisite French dessert. Known for its smooth, rich custard, Pot de Crème is a delightful treat that can be flavored in countless ways. So whip up a batch at home and share your favorite recipe with us, your friends and family. On today, National Pot de Crème Day.
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6: Here's your weather forecast from IC 100.3 FM. Today, cloudy with showers, highs in the lower 50s, east winds to 30. Tonight, showers, lows in the upper 40s, east winds to 30, decreasing to around 15 after midnight. And tomorrow, partly sunny with scattered showers in the morning, then mostly sunny with isolated showers in the afternoon. Highs in the mid-50s, northwest winds to 20. I'm Cody, and that's your weather forecast. 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
2: Mary Peltola was a do-nothing congresswoman. She missed 20% of her votes and failed to pass a single bill into law. When her lower 48 Liberal Party bosses demanded that she oppose her own bill on expanding Alaska oil production, Mary Peltola cut and ran on our energy workers. She sold Alaska out. Here's Congressman Pete Stauber from Minnesota with the real story on Mary Peltola.
3: I served with Mary Peltola. She didn't show up for work and didn't get one bill signed into law. Worse, Peltola sponsored a bill to increase Alaska oil production, but her Liberal Party bosses objected, so she voted against her own bill and told other liberals to do the same. I've never seen a member of Congress sell out their state like this. I had to carry the bill across the finish line. Mary Peltola sided with D.C. liberals instead of Alaska.
4: I'm Dan Sullivan, candidate for U.S. Senate, and I approve this message. 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
1: From the Christian News Radio Network, I'm Jim Miller. The verdict watch is underway with the jury now deliberating the Lindsay Clancy murder trial in Massachusetts. Clancy admits to strangling her three young children in 2023, but pled not guilty by reason of insanity. The defense says Clancy suffered a postpartum psychotic break. Jurors may consider murder, manslaughter, or not guilty verdicts based on a lack of criminal responsibility. Rescue efforts underway near the Nepal-China border after an earthquake triggered a massive landslide, killing about 400 people with 1,400 unaccounted for, including dozens of Americans. News Nation's Nancy Liu.
2: The floods primarily came down the Bhotae-Koshi River, which flows from the Tibetan region of China into northern Nepal. The torrent of water, ice, mud, and debris just swallowed bridges, entire villages, and even a hydropower station. According to the Nepal Tourism Board, 65 Americans are among more than 1,300 people still missing.
1: The U.S. State Department says at least three Americans have been rescued in Nepal. More news coming up. Right now, here's a word from our sponsor.
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1: President Trump departing for Houston, where he'll headline a fundraiser tonight for Texas State Attorney General Ken Paxton. Republican is locked in a tight race for the Senate seat with Democratic State Rep James Tallarico. Both parties see the race as being key to deciding who controls the Senate. The Wall Street Journal reporting air traffic controllers left work early just before the deadly collision in New York. News Nation's Nicole Burley.
5: It happened at LaGuardia in March when an Air Canada jet struck a fire truck, killing both pilots and injuring 40 others. Air traffic controllers were at the center of the incident. A spokesperson with the FAA says the agency is committed to holding employees accountable and will not compromise the safety of airspace.
1: The National Transportation Safety Board continues to investigate the crash. The agency's final report is not likely to be published for another 6 months. Amazing how God cares so much for us. An electrician in Wilmington, Illinois, safe after being trapped 6 hours inside a 130-foot-tall Petrol Travel Center sign during extreme heat. Rescue teams reached the worker, brought him down unhurt, ending what officials called a miraculous save. Psalm 46:1, God is our refuge and strength, a very present help in trouble. From Christian News Radio Network, I'm Jim Miller. To hear this and other reports on demand, visit ChristianNewsRadio.org.
6: With the Wall Street Business Report, I'm Bob Agnew. General Mills says it's ending the use of artificial coloring in its U.S. cereals.
7: That includes Lucky Charms.
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10: Orangey-orange, grapety-purple, raspberry-red.
7: The shift will be to fruit and vegetable-based dyes and colors derived from spices like paprika and turmeric to keep their bright colors. General Mills says 90% of its retail products are free of artificial dyes.
6: And that is correspondent Ed Donahue. Technology stocks led Wall Street after NVIDIA, Salesforce, and others reported fatter profits for the spring than expected. The S&P 500 rose 0.707% of its value by the closing bell. The Dow Jones Industrial Average also posting a good-sized gain, up by 105 points. And the S&P 500 was up by 55. For the Wall Street Business Report, I'm Bob Agnew.
11: Here's your weather forecast from IC 100.3 FM. Today, cloudy with showers, highs in the lower 50s, east winds to 30. Tonight, showers, lows in the upper 40s, east winds to 30, decreasing to around 15 after midnight. And tomorrow, partly sunny with scattered showers in the morning, then mostly sunny with isolated showers in the afternoon. Highs in the mid-50s, northwest winds to 20. I'm Cody, and that's your weather forecast. 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

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That was his song with Every Act of Love. 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

Let me tell you about the king, reigning above, powerful and mighty, came down to love. He sits on the throne, highly seated, for his blood has atoned. He's a roller of stones, can't you see? 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

0: Christian Hit Radio, this is Icy 100.3 FM. That was Hawk Nelson and their song, Live Like You're Loved. Before that was Ryan Stevenson, and This I Know. Well, a Guatemalan man faked his own kidnapping to get out of his own wedding. The 25-year-old disappeared on the day of his wedding and appeared again hours later. He gave police a full statement, but officials thought his story was suspicious. He eventually admitted he did it all to escape his wedding. We're going to take a break for the weather, but when we come back, we're going to have more music from Phil Wickham, Sarah Groves, Russia Fools, and a whole lot more. So stick around to Icy 100.3 FM.
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7: Here's your weather forecast from Icy 100.3 FM. Today, cloudy with showers, highs in the lower 50s, east winds to 30. Tonight, showers, lows in the upper 40s, east winds to 30, decreasing to around 15 after midnight. And tomorrow, partly sunny with scattered showers in the morning, then mostly sunny with isolated showers in the afternoon. Highs in the mid-50s, northwest winds to 20. I'm Cody, and that's your weather forecast. 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
1: Here's your evening weather outlook from IC 100.3 FM. Tonight, showers, lows in the upper 40s with east winds to 30 miles per hour, decreasing to around 15 miles per hour after midnight. Tomorrow, partly sunny Friday morning with scattered showers, then mostly sunny with isolated showers in the afternoon. Highs in the mid-50s with northwest winds to 20 miles per hour. Then tomorrow night, mostly clear with isolated showers in the evening. Lows in the lower 40s with northwest winds to 20 miles per hour, becoming west to 10 miles per hour after midnight. I'm Jonathan, and that's your evening weather forecast. 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

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This is Icy 100.3 FM. That was Peter Burton and his song, Where Would I Be? Before that was Josiah Queen with Brandon Lake and their song, Can't Steal My Joy. Well, here's a note from the Icy 100.3 FM calendar. The City of Nome's Fall You Call We Haul will be happening September 7th through the

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1: This is an announcement from the Alaska Department of Fish and Game in Nome for the Norton Sound District. Commercial salmon gillnet fishing will open for one 24-hour period in the Norton Sound sub-districts 2 through 6, the Gullivan, Elam, Norton Bay, Shaktulik, and Unaklete sub-districts. And Norton Sound sub-districts 2 through 6 will open to commercial salmon fishing for one 24-hour period from 6 p.m. Friday, August 28th, until 6 p.m. Saturday, August 29th. All commercial fishing periods are directed to target coho salmon with gillnet mesh size restricted to 6 inches or less. And as previously announced, in the Nome Subdistrict, marine waters of the Nome Subdistrict are open to subsistence gillnet fishing 7 days per week. However, all fresh waters of the Nome Subdistrict will remain closed to subsistence gillnet fishing from 6 p.m. on Mondays until 6 p.m. on Wednesdays each week until August 31st. Additionally, the use of beach seine gear to subsistence fish in Subdistrict 1, the Nome Subdistrict, closed at midnight, 12:01 a.m. on August 15th. For any fisheries questions or assistance obtaining a subsistence permit, please call Fish and Game in Nome at 907-443-5167. This has been an informational update from the Alaska Department of Fish and Game in Nome. Hey, stay safe out there and good luck.
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3: The next Nome tide will be a low tide at 11:58 p.m., followed by a high tide at 7:48 a.m.
4: The marine forecast for Western Alaska coastal waters out to 15 nautical miles posted 5:16 a.m. Thursday, August 27th, outlook to Friday. Zone 2803, quick pack to Cape Stevens. Small craft advisory in effect from this afternoon through late tonight. Today, southeast winds 20 knots, becoming east 30 knots, seas 4 feet, building to 6 feet, rain showers. Tonight, south winds 30 knots, seas 6 feet, rain showers. Friday, west winds 30 knots, seas 6 feet. Friday night, northwest winds 25 knots, seas 5 feet. Zone 2804, Cape Stevens to Moses Point. Small craft advisory in effect from this afternoon through late tonight. Today, southeast winds 25 knots, seas building to 5 feet. Tonight, east winds 30 knots, seas 6 feet, rain showers. Friday, southwest winds 30 knots, seas 6 feet, rain showers. Friday night, northwest winds 20 knots, seas 4 feet. Zone 2805, Moses Point to Sledge Island. There's gale warning in effect from this afternoon through this evening. Today, southeast winds 20 knots, becoming east 35 knots, seas 4 feet, building to 6 feet. Tonight, east winds 35 knots, seas 7 feet, rain showers. Friday, northwest winds 25 knots, seas 6 feet. Friday night, northwest winds 25 knots, seas 5 feet. Zone 2806, Sledge Island to Wales, small craft advisory in effect from this afternoon through late tonight. Today, southeast winds 25 knots, seas building to 5 feet. Tonight, northeast winds 30 knots, seas 6 feet, rain showers. Friday, north winds 30 knots, seas 7 feet. Friday night, northwest winds 25 knots, seas 5 feet.

0: Christian Hit Radio. 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That was Jeremy Camp and his song Speaking Louder Than Before. Before that was Ozzy and his song Shadow. Well, today's verse from God's Word comes from the Old Testament prophet Isaiah, chapter 26, verse 3. You will keep in perfect peace those whose minds are steadfast, because they trust in you. That's Isaiah 26:3 from the New International Version of the Bible.
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3: In Alaska, we do things our own way. Overcome challenges others can't even fathom. And we're fiercely loyal. And for Mary Peltola, there's no party and no politics that gets in the way of what Alaska needs. Ranked one of the most independent members of Congress, Mary took on Joe Biden to secure the border and fight back against the flow of illegal immigration. She took him on again to protect our gun rights, earning Mary an A rating from the NRA. And when Joe Biden's Interior Secretary started shutting Alaska development down, Mary helped push through the largest oil project in our state in decades. In the Senate, she'll crack down on the corruption that's raising our costs and be the independent fighter we need. With Mary Peltola, it's always Alaska first.
4: I'm Mary Peltola. I'm running for U.S. Senate, and I approve this message.
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0: Here's your evening weather outlook from IC 100.3 FM. Tonight showers, lows in the upper 40s with east winds to 30 miles per hour, decreasing to around 15 miles per hour after midnight. Tomorrow, partly sunny Friday morning with scattered showers, then mostly sunny with isolated showers in the afternoon. Highs in the mid-50s with northwest winds to 20 miles per hour. Then tomorrow night, mostly clear with isolated showers in the evening. Lows in the lower 40s with northwest winds to 20 miles per hour, becoming west to 10 miles per hour after midnight. I'm Jonathan, and that's your evening weather forecast. 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

0: I am a veteran, and I know that Mary Peltola does not care about us.
1: Mary Peltola says she supports veterans on the campaign trail, but why didn't she support them when she had the chance?
0: My dad is a legally blind veteran. Our veterans don't deserve the things that Mary Peltola has done to them.
1: Mary Peltola voted against VA medical funding.
0: Our veterans rely on VA benefits, and she's voting against all the things that they need.
1: Mary Peltola voted against increasing pay for service members.
0: Why didn't Mary vote for our troops to get a pay increase?
2: Spent 3 years in the Army, became an officer. I went all the way from private to full bird colonel. Mary says she stands with our veterans, but that's not how she voted. I think her record speaks for itself. I cannot support Mary under any circumstances.
1: SLF PAC is responsible for the content of this advertising, paid for by SLF PAC, not authorized by any candidate or candidates committee, www.slfpac.org.
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1: Here's your evening weather outlook from IC 100.3 FM. Tonight, showers, lows in the upper 40s with east winds to 30 miles per hour, decreasing to around 15 miles per hour after midnight. Tomorrow, partly sunny Friday morning with scattered showers, then mostly sunny with isolated showers in the afternoon. Highs in the mid-50s with northwest winds to 20 miles per hour. Then tomorrow night, mostly clear with isolated showers in the evening. Lows in the lower 40s with northwest winds to 20 miles per hour, becoming west to 10 miles per hour after midnight. I'm Jonathan, and that's your evening weather forecast. 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

back-to-back Christian hits 24 hours a day. This is Icy 100.3 FM. That was Gladden and his song Good in My Soul. Before that was Nicole Nordeman and her song Holy. Well, here's another note from the Icy 100.3 FM calendar. Nome Preschool is currently accepting applications for students who will be 3 or 4 years old before September 1st. 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

0: Christian Hit Radio, this is Icy 100.3 FM. That was Jars of Clay and their song, Two Hands. Before that was Colton Dixon and The Love I Have for You. Well, today is August 27th, which means it's the Duchess Who Wasn't Day. It celebrates the Irish novelist Margaret Wolfe Hungerford, known by her pen name, The Duchess. Hungerford published over 57 novels and contributed to newspapers. So take a moment to explore her extensive body of work and appreciate the power of a compelling story. On today, The Duchess Who Wasn't Day.
1: I used to complain about his smelly socks, the old t-shirts he'd leave on the floor. 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His counselor? An academic advisor? A long-distance ATM machine? It's hard when life changes. But you know what? Even when life changes, God stays the same. 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
0: Here's your evening weather outlook from IC 100.3 FM. Tonight showers, lows in the upper 40s with east winds to 30 miles per hour, decreasing to around 15 miles per hour after midnight. Tomorrow, partly sunny Friday morning with scattered showers, then mostly sunny with isolated showers in the afternoon. Highs in the mid-50s with northwest winds to 20 miles per hour. Then tomorrow night, mostly clear with isolated showers in the evening. Lows in the lower 40s with northwest winds to 20 miles per hour, becoming west to 10 miles per hour after midnight. I'm Jonathan, and that's your evening weather forecast. 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

0: Mankind is constantly coming up with new scientific discoveries. Every year, over 2 million patents are approved that are meant to make our lives better. But there's a deeper problem that we can't solve on our own. Sin. Billy Graham explains.
1: We face the same temptations, the same troubles, the same trials, which have always confronted mankind. Science has been able to do everything except to change the hearts of men. In all these years, sin has not changed. Without a savior, man can only perish. He will perish because the wages of sin is death.
0: But God has provided a solution for us through his son, Jesus Christ.
1: You could receive Christ right now. He can forgive your sins. He can lift the sorrow from your heart. And he can give you hope for tomorrow.
0: You can claim that hope today. 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We're the Billy Graham Evangelistic Association.
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1: Here's your evening weather outlook from IC 100.3 FM. Tonight showers, lows in the upper 40s with east winds to 30 miles per hour, decreasing to around 15 miles per hour after midnight. Tomorrow, partly sunny Friday morning with scattered showers, then mostly sunny with isolated showers in the afternoon. Highs in the mid-50s with northwest winds to 20 miles per hour. Then tomorrow night, mostly clear with isolated showers in the evening. Lows in the lower 40s with northwest winds to 20 miles per hour, becoming west to 10 miles per hour after midnight. I'm Jonathan, and that's your evening weather forecast. 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

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That was Gio with Del Mac and their song, Oxygen. Before that was Lydia Laird and her song, I'll Be Okay. Well, here's a note from the Icy 100.3 FM calendar. Good News Club is an after-school Bible club that meets every Friday in the elementary school music room from right after school until 4 p.m. Children must have a signed parental permission slip to attend, so for more information, call or text Carly at 907-304-1248. Now here's Jamie McDonald and her song, Who He Is, on Icy 100.3 FM.

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1: Krishnit Radio, this is Icy 100.3 FM. That was Thousand Foot Crutch and their song, This Is a Call. Before that was Forrest Frank with the Figs and their song, Lemonade. Well, a man from one flight in a Chinese city to another was kicked off a plane when he refused to stop singing a birthday song to himself. Shortly after boarding the plane, the man announced that it was his birthday and told the passengers and crew. When no one took notice, he began singing the popular Chinese birthday song loudly over and over again. He was then escorted off the plane before it took off. Oh, yes. Anyway, we're going to take a break for the weather. When we come back, we're going to have more music from We the Kingdom, Cutlass, Storyside B, and a whole lot more. So lock it in right here to Icy 100.3 FM.
2: 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She was given a choice to convert to Islam, but she refused. Because of this, she became a slave to a Boko Haram military leader. By God's grace, she managed to escape. She walked for 5 days until she finally received help. When asked what gave her strength to keep going, she said, "Each day Jesus spoke to me and strengthened my faith, and I did not give up." Today, this young woman has received counseling, and she's enrolled in university. Praise God for strengthened faith to not give up and keep going each day.
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1: Here's your evening weather outlook from Icy 100.3 FM. Tonight, showers, lows in the upper 40s with east winds to 30 miles per hour, decreasing to around 15 miles per hour after midnight. Tomorrow, partly sunny Friday morning with scattered showers, then mostly sunny with isolated showers in the afternoon. Highs in the mid-50s with northwest winds to 20 miles per hour. Then tomorrow night, mostly clear with isolated showers in the evening. Lows in the lower 40s with northwest winds to 20 miles per hour, becoming west to 10 miles per hour after midnight. I'm Jonathan, and that's your evening weather forecast. 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
1: 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Tonight showers, lows in the upper 40s with east winds to 30 miles per hour, decreasing to around 15 miles per hour after midnight. Tomorrow, partly sunny Friday morning with scattered showers, then mostly sunny with isolated showers in the afternoon. Highs in the mid-50s with northwest winds to 20 miles per hour. Then tomorrow night, mostly clear with isolated showers in the evening. Lows in the lower 40s with northwest winds to 20 miles per hour, becoming west to 10 miles per hour after midnight. I'm Jonathan, and that's your evening weather forecast. 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

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This is Icy 100.3 FM. That was Switch and their song Upside Down. Before that was For King and Country with Kirk Franklin and their song Together. Well, here's an important reminder from the Icy 100.3 FM calendar. The Nome Police Department and the City of Nome reminds residents that there is a curfew for persons under age 18. The curfew hours are from 10 p.m. to 6 a.m. Sunday night through Thursday night and 12 a.m. to 6 a.m. Friday and Saturday nights. If you need more clarification or information, call the Nome Police Department at 907-443-5262. 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

0: 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That was Ty Brazel and his song Set It Off. Before that was We Are Messengers and their song Faith, Hope, Love. Well, it's time for another edition of On This Date in History. Yes, it was on this date, August 27th, in the year 1964, that Walt Disney's musical film Mary Poppins, directed by Robert Stevenson and starring Julie Andrews and Dick Van Dyke, with songs by the Sherman Brothers, premieres at Grauman's Chinese Theater in Los Angeles, California. It would go on to win 5 Academy Awards.
1: Whoa. Hi, I'm Todd Nettleton, and this is the Voice of the Martyrs Radio. Sunday schools are banned in China. Church leaders who teach the Bible to children are arrested. Government officials have deemed teaching children the Bible a violation of national security. When church leaders are arrested, there's little chance of a fair trial. Investigations are postponed again and again. Their suffering is prolonged. As they wait, prisoners are refused visits from family members. Christian lawyers who attempt to assist are often dismissed from the case. In some cases, their law licenses are revoked. Pray for the church leaders who have been jailed for teaching children about Jesus. Also, pray Sunday schools would continue to grow in China.
2: I will not let my brothers and sisters suffer in silence, nor will I let them serve alone. 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
0: Here's your evening weather outlook from Icy 100.3 FM. Tonight showers, lows in the upper 40s with east winds to 30 miles per hour, decreasing to around 15 miles per hour after midnight. Tomorrow, partly sunny Friday morning with scattered showers, then mostly sunny with isolated showers in the afternoon. Highs in the mid-50s with northwest winds to 20 miles per hour. Then tomorrow night, mostly clear with isolated showers in the evening. Lows in the lower 40s with northwest winds to 20 miles per hour, becoming west to 10 miles per hour after midnight. I'm Jonathan, and that's your evening weather forecast. 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
1: Here's your evening weather outlook from IC 100.3 FM. Tonight, showers, lows in the upper 40s with east winds to 30 miles per hour, decreasing to around 15 miles per hour after midnight. Tomorrow, partly sunny Friday morning with scattered showers, then mostly sunny with isolated showers in the afternoon. Highs in the mid-50s with northwest winds to 20 miles per hour. Then tomorrow night, mostly clear with isolated showers in the evening. Lows in the lower 40s with northwest winds to 20 miles per hour, becoming west to 10 miles per hour after midnight. I'm Jonathan, and that's your evening weather forecast. 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

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He sits on the throne, highly seated, for his blood has atoned. He's a roller of stones, can't you see? 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
1: 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That was Gabe Von Oven and his song King. Before that was Danny Gokey and his song Wannabe. Well, here's another note from the Icy 100.3 FM calendar. 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

0: Krishnit Radio. This is Icy 100.3 FM. That was Jeremy Riddle and his song Sweetly Broken. Before that was Forrest Frank and his song Nothing Else. Well, today is August 27th, which means it's National Just Because Day, inviting everyone to embrace spontaneity and perform random acts of kindness without needing a reason. This unique holiday encourages us to ditch the why and simply do something joyful, whimsical, or thoughtful. So give a surprise gift or call a friend today.
1: 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My favorite verse is Joshua 1:9. 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CEF of Alaska is dedicated to communicating the gospel of Christ to children all around the great state. 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
0: Here's your evening weather outlook from Icy 100.3 FM. Tonight showers, lows in the upper 40s with east winds to 30 miles per hour, decreasing to around 15 miles per hour after midnight. Tomorrow, partly sunny Friday morning with scattered showers, then mostly sunny with isolated showers in the afternoon. Highs in the mid-50s with northwest winds to 20 miles per hour. Then tomorrow night, mostly clear with isolated showers in the evening. Lows in the lower 40s, with northwest winds to 20 miles per hour, becoming west to 10 miles per hour after midnight. I'm Jonathan, and that's your evening weather forecast. 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
1: Here's your evening weather outlook from IC 100.3 FM. Tonight, showers, lows in the upper 40s with east winds to 30 miles per hour, decreasing to around 15 miles per hour after midnight. Tomorrow, partly sunny Friday morning with scattered showers, then mostly sunny with isolated showers in the afternoon. Highs in the mid-50s with northwest winds to 20 miles per hour. Then tomorrow night, mostly clear with isolated showers in the evening. Lows in the lower 40s with northwest winds to 20 miles per hour, becoming west to 10 miles per hour after midnight. I'm Jonathan, and that's your evening weather forecast. 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
1: 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That was John Reddick and his song, The Way. Before that was Reliant K and their song, Hello McFly. Well, here's a quick note from the Icy 100.3 FM calendar, just letting you know that the City of Nome's Fall You Call We Haul will be happening September 7th through the 11th. 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

0: 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This is Icy 100.3 FM. That was Big Dismal and their song Fly Again. Before that was Mac Powell and his song The 99. Well, today's verse from God's Word comes from the Old Testament prophet Isaiah, chapter 26, verse 3. You will keep in perfect peace those whose minds are steadfast, because they trust in you. That's Isaiah 26:3 from the New International Version of the Bible.
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0: Here's your evening weather outlook from Icy 100.3 FM. Tonight showers, lows in the upper 40s with east winds to 30 miles per hour, decreasing to around 15 miles per hour after midnight. Tomorrow, partly sunny Friday morning with scattered showers, then mostly sunny with isolated showers in the afternoon. Highs in the mid-50s with northwest winds to 20 miles per hour. Then tomorrow night, mostly clear with isolated showers in the evening. Lows in the lower 40s with northwest winds to 20 miles per hour, becoming west to 10 miles per hour after midnight. I'm Jonathan, and that's your evening weather forecast. 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
1: Here's your overnight weather outlook from IC 100.3 FM. Today, mostly cloudy with scattered showers. Highs in the lower 50s with east winds to 15 miles per hour, increasing to 25 miles per hour in the afternoon. Tonight, numerous showers, lows in the upper 40s with east winds to 30 miles per hour, decreasing to 20 miles per hour after midnight. Then tomorrow, cloudy with scattered showers, highs in the mid-50s with west winds to 15 miles per hour. I'm Jonathan, and that's the overnight weather forecast. 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
1: Each one of us has an inner voice that calls for attention, affirmation, and praise. We like to be recognized. Sometimes that voice screams to be heard when we feel we've been wronged. We want to speak out and explain ourselves in an effort to justify our actions, often only to find that we're trying to be heard over everyone else's inner voice. But seeking peace in Jesus Christ relieves you from the need to always be justifying yourself. It releases the burden of needing to be seen and being the center of attention. Through this peace that surpasses all understanding, we are freed up to accept life and all its challenges.
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2: Here's your overnight weather outlook from Icy 100.3 FM. Today, mostly cloudy with scattered showers. Highs in the lower 50s with east winds to 15 miles per hour, increasing to 25 miles per hour in the afternoon. Tonight, numerous showers. Lows in the upper 40s with east winds to 30 miles per hour, decreasing to 20 miles per hour after midnight. Then tomorrow, cloudy with scattered showers. Highs in the mid-50s with west winds to 15 miles per hour. I'm Jonathan, and that's the overnight weather forecast. 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

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I noticed that most of the goals I had as a kid were slipping by. I didn't feel like the person I hoped to be. 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With AA, I found a better way of life. And I feel good in my everyday life, even without a drink in my hand. Alcoholics Anonymous. 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
2: Here's your overnight weather outlook from IC 100.3 FM. Today, mostly cloudy with scattered showers. Highs in the lower 50s with east winds to 15 miles per hour, increasing to 25 miles per hour in the afternoon. Tonight, numerous showers, lows in the upper 40s, with east winds to 30 miles per hour, decreasing to 20 miles per hour after midnight. Then tomorrow, cloudy with scattered showers, highs in the mid-50s, with west winds to 15 miles per hour. I'm Jonathan, and that's the overnight weather forecast. 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
2: Here's your overnight weather outlook from IC 100.3 FM. Today, mostly cloudy with scattered showers. Highs in the lower 50s with east winds to 15 miles per hour, increasing to 25 miles per hour in the afternoon. Tonight, numerous showers. Lows in the upper 40s with east winds to 30 miles per hour, decreasing to 20 miles per hour after midnight. Then tomorrow, cloudy with scattered showers. Highs in the mid-50s with west winds to 15 miles per hour. I'm Jonathan, and that's the overnight weather forecast. 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
1: Here's your overnight weather outlook from IC 100.3 FM. Today, mostly cloudy with scattered showers. Highs in the lower 50s with east winds to 15 miles per hour, increasing to 25 miles per hour in the afternoon. Tonight, numerous showers, lows in the upper 40s with east winds to 30 miles per hour, decreasing to 20 miles per hour after midnight. Then tomorrow, cloudy with scattered showers, highs in the mid-50s with west winds to 15 miles per hour. I'm Jonathan, and that's the overnight weather forecast. 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
2: Here's your overnight weather outlook from IC 100.3 FM. Today, mostly cloudy with scattered showers. Highs in the lower 50s with east winds to 15 miles per hour, increasing to 25 miles per hour in the afternoon. Tonight, numerous showers, lows in the upper 40s with east winds to 30 miles per hour, decreasing to 20 miles per hour after midnight. Then tomorrow, cloudy with scattered showers, highs in the mid-50s with west winds to 15 miles per hour. I'm Jonathan, and that's the overnight weather forecast. 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
1: Here's your overnight weather outlook from IC 100.3 FM. Today, mostly cloudy with scattered showers. Highs in the lower 50s with east winds to 15 miles per hour, increasing to 25 miles per hour in the afternoon. Tonight, numerous showers, lows in the upper 40s, with east winds to 30 miles per hour, decreasing to 20 miles per hour after midnight. Then tomorrow, cloudy with scattered showers, highs in the mid-50s, with west winds to 15 miles per hour. I'm Jonathan, and that's the overnight weather forecast. 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
1: All of us at some point can find ourselves in a dark place where we may even begin to feel like nothing matters. And while we're in this funk, it's difficult to realize we all matter in God's eyes. In fact, He loves us beyond what we can ever understand. Luke 12:7 states, "Indeed, the very hairs of your head are all numbered. Don't be afraid. You are worth more than many who are loved and known by your heavenly Father. He knows all your fears and secrets, yet feel a reassuring peace that you are His child and everything about you matters to Him."
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2: 3 FM. Today, mostly cloudy with scattered showers. Highs in the lower 50s with east winds to 15 miles per hour, increasing to 25 miles per hour in the afternoon. Tonight, numerous showers, lows in the upper 40s with east winds to 30 miles per hour, decreasing to 20 miles per hour after midnight. Then tomorrow, cloudy with miles per hour. I'm Jonathan, and that's the overnight weather forecast. 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
1: Here's your overnight weather outlook from IC 100.3 FM. Today, mostly cloudy with scattered showers. Highs in the lower 50s with east winds to 15 miles per hour, increasing to 25 miles per hour in the

Afternoon. Tonight, numerous showers, lows in the upper 40s, with east winds to 30 miles per hour, decreasing to 20 miles per hour after midnight. Then tomorrow, cloudy with scattered showers, highs in the mid-50s, with west winds to 15 miles per hour. I'm Jonathan, and that's the overnight weather forecast. 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
1: Magazine. Hearing loss is one of the most common disabilities in our region. Noise-induced hearing loss is completely preventable, yet it affects about 20% of our people in the Bering Strait region, which is over twice the national rate. Loud sounds can cause permanent damage to your hearing. Even noise from power tools, boats, four-wheelers, and snow machines can cause damage when your ears are exposed over a period of time. Loud sounds like gunshots can cause hearing loss after only one shot. 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

0: Want to quit smoking? Here's some incentive. This is Dr. Elmar Sakala for Lifelines. A recent study of men and women over age 65 found that the rate of mental decline is up to 5 times faster in smokers than in non-smokers. Several studies have also linked smoking with osteoporosis, impotence, blindness, rheumatoid arthritis, and acid reflux disease. Moreover, if all women refrained from smoking during pregnancy, an estimated 4,000 babies would not die each year. Smoking also causes the tiny blood vessels in the face to constrict, causing premature wrinkling that is often irreversible. Make the decision to quit smoking today, the most single preventable cause of death and disease.
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2: Here's your overnight weather outlook from Icy 100.3 FM. Today, mostly cloudy with scattered showers. Highs in the lower 50s with east winds to 15 miles per hour, increasing to 25 miles per hour in the afternoon. Tonight, numerous showers. Lows in the upper 40s with east winds to 30 miles per hour, decreasing to 20 miles per hour after midnight. Then tomorrow, cloudy with scattered showers. Highs in the mid-50s with west winds to 15 miles per hour. I'm Jonathan, and that's the overnight weather forecast. 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
1: 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Today, mostly cloudy with scattered showers. Highs in the lower 50s with east winds to 15 miles per hour, increasing to 25 miles per hour in the afternoon. Tonight, numerous showers, lows in the upper 40s with east winds to 30 miles per hour, decreasing to 20 miles per hour after midnight. Then tomorrow, cloudy with scattered showers, highs in the mid-50s with west winds to 15 miles per hour. I'm Jonathan, and that's the overnight weather forecast. 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

0: They used to have those commercials. 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I'm losing him.
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2: Here's your overnight weather outlook from Icy 100.3 FM. Today, mostly cloudy with scattered showers. Highs in the lower 50s with east winds to 15 miles per hour, increasing to 25 miles per hour in the afternoon. Tonight, numerous showers. Lows in the upper 40s with east winds to 30 miles per hour, decreasing to 20 miles per hour after midnight. Then tomorrow, cloudy with scattered showers. Highs in the mid-50s with west winds to 15 miles per hour. I'm Jonathan, and that's the overnight weather forecast. 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

I grew up in a normal home in a normal town. All of a sudden, everything got crazy. I didn't talk to anybody about the way I was feeling. 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I started drinking. 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I knew about AA, but thought I was too young. I found out I was wrong. If you have a problem with your drinking, why don't you give AA a call? Alcoholics Anonymous. It works. Look us up. 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
1: Here's your overnight weather outlook from IC 100.3 FM. Today, mostly cloudy with scattered showers. Highs in the lower 50s with east winds to 15 miles per hour, increasing to 25 miles per hour in the afternoon. Tonight, numerous showers, lows in the upper 40s, with east winds to 30 miles per hour, decreasing to 20 miles per hour after midnight. Then tomorrow, cloudy with scattered showers, highs in the mid-50s, with west winds to 15 miles per hour. I'm Jonathan, and that's the overnight weather forecast. 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

In Alaska, we do things our own way. Oh, loyal. And for Mary Peltola, there's no party and no politics that gets in the way of what Alaska needs. Ranked one of the most independent members of Congress, Mary took on Joe Biden to secure the border and fight back against the flow of illegal immigration. She took him on again to protect our gun rights, earning Mary an A rating from the NRA. And when Joe Biden's Interior Secretary started shutting Alaska development down, Mary helped push through the largest oil project in our state in decades. In the Senate,

0: She'll crack down on the corruption that's raising our costs and be the independent fighter we need. With Mary Peltola, it's always Alaska first.
1: I'm Mary Peltola. I'm running for U.S. Senate, and I approve this message.
0: Paid for by Alaskans for Mary.
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4: Here's your overnight weather outlook from IC 100.3 FM. Today, mostly cloudy with scattered showers. Highs in the lower 50s with east winds to 15 miles per hour, increasing to 25 miles per hour in the afternoon. Tonight, numerous showers, lows in the upper 40s with east winds to 30 miles per hour, decreasing to 20 miles per hour after midnight. Then tomorrow, cloudy with scattered showers, highs in the mid-50s with west winds to 15 miles per hour. I'm Jonathan, and that's the overnight weather forecast. 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

0: I am a veteran, and I know that Mary Peltola does not care about us.
1: Mary Peltola says she supports veterans on the campaign trail, but why didn't she support them when she had the chance?
0: My dad is a legally blind veteran. Our veterans don't deserve the things that Mary Peltola has done to them.
1: Mary Peltola voted against VA medical funding.
0: Our veterans rely on VA benefits, and she's voting against all the things that they need.
1: Mary Peltola voted against increasing pay for service members.
0: Why didn't Mary vote for our troops to get a pay increase?
2: Spent 3 years in the Army, became an officer. I went all the way from private to full brig colonel. Mary says she stands with our veterans, but that's not how she voted. I think her record speaks for itself. I cannot support Mary under any circumstances.
1: SLF PAC is responsible for the content of this advertising, paid for by SLF PAC, not authorized by any candidate or candidates committee. www.slfpac.org.
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1: And a very good morning out to you, Nome. My name is Cody. This is the Coffee Crew. I'm here to get your Friday and your weekend started well, so keep it tuned right here on IC 100.3 FM.

And a very good morning out to you. Got a few things going on around town I want to let you know about to get our day started. The City of Nome's Fall You Call We Haul is happening September 7th through the 11th. For more information and to arrange for pickup of any unwanted household items, call the City of Nome at 907-443-6663. 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And the Nome Police Department and the City of Nome reminds residents that there is a curfew for persons under the age of 18. The curfew hours are 10 p.m. to 6 a.m. Sunday night through Thursday night, and at 12 a.m. to 6 a.m. Friday and Saturday nights on the weekends. If you need clarification or more information, call the Nome Police Department at 907-443-5262. Up next, Ozzy, this is Shadow.

0: Well, it is time this morning to celebrate our birthdays. So sending a very happy birthday to our locals, Tommy Trace Desenko, Lori Hughes, Danica McKenna-Craft. Happy birthday to each of you, and a few celebrity birthdays as well. One name that I recognize, but I couldn't tell you anything they're in. Jennifer Coolidge is 65. Then Amanda Tapping is 61. I know her from Stargate, where she played Sam Carter. Nowadays, she's directing more things than acting in them, but she's 61. And finally, Jack Black is 57 this morning as well. So happy birthday to everyone celebrating. It's a great day for you. News and weather in just a few minutes. For right now, blessing offer, lift me up.
1: Sometimes I feel like I just keep pretending.

0: on the Christian News Radio Network. I'm Jim Miller. The verdict watch is underway with the jury now deliberating the Lindsay Clancy murder trial in Massachusetts. Clancy admits to strangling her three young children in 2023, but pled not guilty by reason of insanity. The defense says Clancy suffered a postpartum psychotic break. Jurors may consider murder, manslaughter, or not guilty verdicts based on a lack of criminal responsibility. Rescue efforts underway near the Nepal-China border after an earthquake triggered a massive landslide, killing about 400 people with 1,400 unaccounted for, including dozens of Americans. News Nation's Nancy Liu.
1: The floods primarily came down the Bhotekoshi River, which flows from the Tibetan region of China into northern Nepal. The torrent of water, ice, mud, and debris just swallowed bridges, entire villages, and even a hydropower station. According to the Nepal Tourism Board, 65 Americans are among more than 1,300 people still missing.
0: The U.S. State Department says at least three Americans have been rescued in Nepal. More news coming up. Right now, here's a word from our sponsor.
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0: President Trump departing for Houston, where he'll headline a fundraiser tonight for Texas State Attorney General Ken Paxton. Republican is locked in a tight race for the Senate seat with Democratic State Rep James Tallarico. Both parties see the race as being key to deciding who controls the Senate. The Wall Street Journal reporting air traffic controllers left work early just before the deadly collision in New York. News Nation's Nicole Burley.
4: It happened at LaGuardia in March when an Air Canada jet struck a fire truck, killing both pilots and injuring 40 others. Air traffic controllers were at the center of the incident. A spokesperson with the FAA says the agency is committed to holding employees accountable and will not compromise the safety of airspace.
0: The National Transportation Safety Board continues to investigate the crash. The agency's final report is not likely to be published for another 6 months. Amazing how God cares so much for us. An electrician in Wilmington, Illinois, safe after being trapped 6 hours inside a 130-foot-tall petrol travel center sign during extreme heat. Rescue teams reached the worker, brought him down unhurt, ending what officials called a miraculous save. Psalm 46:1, God is our refuge and strength, a very present help in trouble. From Christian News Radio Network, I'm Jim Miller. To hear this and other reports on demand, visit ChristianNewsRadio.org.
5: With Alaska News, I'm Nathaniel Hobbs. 49 years after it began transporting crude oil from the Prudhoe Bay, the Trans-Alaska Pipeline System is due for a regulatory renewal that will allow it to keep operating on federal lands into future decades. The U.S. Bureau of Land Management has kicked off the process to renew the right-of-way agreement for the pipeline. About half of the territory that the 800-mile pipeline system crosses is federal land, so a federal authorization is required. The rest of the territory is a state or native-owned land. The state is also due to issue its own right-of-way renewal. In a statement, Kevin Pendergast, the BLM's Alaska State Director, predicted a robust future for operations of the pipeline system. It will carry new oil from federal land units, including the Arctic National Wildlife Refuge, where the Trump administration has pushed for oil drilling, Pendergast said. The Trans-Alaska Pipeline System was first authorized in 1974. It was built over the following 3 years. And the U.S. Postal Service took another step Thursday in implementing a Trump administration policy to restrict mail-in voting, even as a high-stakes legal battle plays out and midterm elections approach, according to the Alaska Beacon. The agency published an FAQ about its new rule that compels states to send their voter rolls to the federal government and only deliver mail ballots to voters who match federal citizenship data. The rule also updates standards for mail ballots that states have said would be difficult to implement before the November 3 election that will determine the balance of Congress. The controversial rule, which two dozen Democratic states and voting rights groups are challenging in federal court, increases the federal government's role in election and voting.

0: The states have argued the rule violates the U.S. Constitution, which grants them the power of administering election. In a Thursday brief defending the rule, the U.S. Justice Department said it only contained modest improvements and modernizations of the Postal Service's infrastructure and would have minimal effect on states' election administration. The rule does not displace a single state election law, the brief said, and it need not and should not prevent a single voter from voting by mail. Democratic-led state and voting right groups refiled lawsuits Wednesday to block the Trump administration from executing the rule after a Supreme Court ruling Monday that temporarily greenlit the policy on procedural grounds. USPS acknowledged pending litigation in the FAQ and noted it would make any changes spurred by the suits. And that's Alaska News.
1: With Sports Shorts, I'm Cody. In some baseball news, Jacques Caglionone had a homer among his career-best 5 hits and finished with a career-high 6 RBIs. Noah Cameron pitched 6 strong innings, and Kansas City beat Toronto 13-2. The Blue Jays are 3.5 games behind Cleveland in the race for the final American League wildcard spot. In other action, Christian Walker had 3 hits, including a 2-run homer off Garrett Cole in the 6th inning, and Jeremy Pena added a solo shot to power Houston to a 5-1 victory over the New York Yankees. And Drew Gilbert homered and drove in the go-ahead run. Landon Roop pitched 5 solid innings, and San Francisco beat Arizona 6-1 to snap a 4-game home losing streak against the Diamondbacks. Arizona is 1.5 games behind San Diego for the final National League wild card. And that's Sports Shorts. And here's your Coffee Crew weather forecast for today. Mostly cloudy with scattered showers in the morning, then mostly sunny with isolated showers in the afternoon. Highs in the lower 50s, northwest winds to 20. Tonight, partly cloudy, lows in the lower 40s, northwest winds to 20, becoming west to 10 after midnight. And tomorrow, partly sunny, isolated showers in the afternoon, highs in the mid-50s, southwest winds to 15. Currently, it's about 46 degrees outside under fair skies, a north wind coming in at 7 miles an hour, gusting up to 18. The sun rose at 7:31, will set tonight at 10:31, giving us 15 hours of daylight. Up next, Forrest Frank, Your Way's Better.

And today's verse from God's Word is John 6:29. Jesus answered, "The work of God is this, to believe in the one he has sent." That's John 6:29 from the New International Version of the Bible. Movie guide coming up in just a few minutes, so stay tuned for that. But right now, Gio and Del Mac, Oxygen.

0: Mary Peltola was a do-nothing congresswoman. She missed 20% of her votes and failed to pass a single bill into law. When her lower 48 Liberal Party bosses demanded that she oppose her own bill on expanding Alaska oil production, Mary Peltola cut and ran on our energy workers. She sold Alaska out. Here's Congressman Pete Stauber from Minnesota with the real story on Mary Peltola.
1: I served with Mary Peltola. She didn't show up for work and didn't get one bill signed into law. Worse, Peltola sponsored a bill to increase Alaska oil production, but her Liberal Party bosses objected, so she voted against her own bill and told other liberals to do the same. I've never seen a member of Congress sell out their state like this. I had to

0: carry the bill across the finish line. Mary Peltola sided with D.C. Liberals instead of Alaska.
1: I'm Dan Sullivan, candidate for U.S. Senate, and I approve this message. 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

0: company has knowingly been making dangerous products for decades.
1: In the new movie Coyote vs. Acme, Wile E. Coyote is still chasing the Roadrunner. He's been at it since 1949, in fact, so you really can't fault his determination. But after 8 decades, Wile E. Coyote realizes maybe the problem isn't his predatorial determination. Maybe the problem is with the Acme gear that always blows up at the wrong time, usually in his face. So our intrepid Coyote decides it's time for another approach. He's going to sue Acme. And a commercial on TV helps him find his lawyer, Kevin Avery. Have you ever set a big stack of TNT on the road hoping to blow up your nemesis? Kevin asks. But when you press the detonator itself explodes. It's not your fault. There's probably someone to blame. And just like that, Wile E. Coyote trades in Southwestern Highways for a titanic legal battle that might just level the world's biggest corporation. If, that is, Wiley's hard-to-kick addiction to dynamite doesn't level his chances first.
2: Have you ever pulled the ripcord of your parachute and only a bunch of silverware comes out? It's not your fault.
3: Acme is evil.
1: Generations have grown up on Warner Brothers' Looney Tunes cartoons, and in this animated live-action hybrid, we get about what you'd expect. Some nice messages about perseverance, a lot of slapstick violence, and some comedic innuendo, much of which involves Porky Pig's lack of pants. On top of that, though, we also get some mild profanity, an unwanted element that might be parents' biggest concern here. So we're giving Coyote vs. Acme a 3.5 out of 5 for family friendliness. Read the full review at PluggedIn.com/radio. I'm Adam Holtz with the Plugged In Movie Review by Focus on the Family.

0: With Alaska News, I'm Nathaniel Hobbs. 49 years after it began transporting crude oil from the Prudhoe Bay, the Trans-Alaska Pipeline System is due for a regulatory renewal that will allow it to keep operating on federal lands into future decades. The U.S. Bureau of Land Management has kicked off the process to renew the right-of-way agreement for the pipeline. About half of the territory that the 800-mile pipeline system crosses is federal land, so a federal authorization is required. The rest of the territory is a state or native-owned land. The state is also due to issue its own right-of-way renewal. In a statement, Kevin Pendergast, the BLM's Alaska State Director, predicted a robust future for operations of the pipeline system. It will carry new oil from federal land units, including the Arctic National Wildlife Refuge, where the Trump administration has pushed for oil drilling, Pendergast said. The Trans-Alaska Pipeline System was first authorized in 1974. It was built over the following 3 years. And the U.S. Postal Service took another step Thursday in implementing a Trump administration policy to restrict mail-in voting, even as a high-stakes legal battle plays out and midterm elections approach, according to the Alaska Beacon. The agency published an FAQ about its new rule that compels states to send their voter rolls to the federal government and only deliver mail ballots to voters who match federal citizenship data. The rule also updates standards for mail ballots that states have said would be difficult to implement before the November 3 election that will determine the balance of Congress. The controversial rule, which two dozen Democratic states and voting rights groups are challenging in federal court, increases the federal government's role in election and voting. The states have argued the rule violates the U.S. Constitution, which grants them the power of administering election. In a Thursday brief defending the rule, the U.S. Justice Department said it only contained modest improvements and modernizations of the Postal Service's infrastructure and would have minimal effect on states' election administration. The rule does not displace a single state election law, the brief said, and it need not and should not prevent a single voter from voting by mail. Democratic-led state and voting right groups refiled lawsuits Wednesday to block the Trump administration from executing the rule after a Supreme Court ruling Monday that temporarily greenlit the policy on procedural grounds. USPS acknowledged pending litigation in the FAQ and noted it would make any changes spurred by the suits. And that's Alaska News.
1: With the Wall Street Business Report, I'm Rich Thomason. All eyes are on Jackson Hole, Wyoming. That's where later today, Fed Chairman Kevin Warsh delivers a speech at the Federal Reserve's annual economic symposium. Economists will be watching closely for any hints of future Fed policy. Warsh has provided few details about how the Fed plans to fight inflation. One wild card for inflation has been oil prices, which have been volatile due to uncertainty about the Iran war. It is still not known when the Strait of Hormuz, through which a fifth of the world's crude oil passes on a typical day, will fully reopen to tanker traffic. The price for a barrel of Brent crude, the international standard, rose a fraction to $88.68. U.S. benchmark crude fell a fraction to $83.46 per barrel. Shares of retailer Gap surged more than 17% pre-market. For the Wall Street Business Report, I'm Rich Thomason.
2: With Sports Shorts, I'm Cody. In some baseball news, Jacques Caglionone had a homer among his career-best 5 hits and finished with a career-high 6 RBIs. Noah Cameron pitched 6 strong innings, and Kansas City beat Toronto 13-2. The Blue Jays are 3.5 games behind Cleveland in the race for the final American League wildcard spot. In other action, Christian Walker had 3 hits, including a 2-run homer off Garrett Cole in the 6th inning, and Jeremy Pena added a solo shot to power Houston to a 5-1 victory over the New York Yankees. And Drew Gilbert homered and drove in the go-ahead run. Landon Roop pitched 5 solid innings, and San Francisco beat Arizona 6-1 to snap a 4-game home losing streak against the Diamondbacks. Arizona is 1.5 games behind San Diego for the final National League wild card. And that's Sports Shorts.
3: Here's
2: Here's your weather forecast from IC 100.3 FM. Today, mostly cloudy with scattered showers in the morning, then mostly sunny with isolated showers in the afternoon. Highs in the lower 50s, northwest winds to 20. Tonight, partly cloudy, lows in the lower 40s, northwest winds to 20, becoming west to 10 after midnight. And tomorrow, partly sunny, isolated showers in the afternoon, highs in the mid-50s, southwest winds to 10. I'm Cody, and that's your weather forecast, and I'd like to more 24-hour Christian hits right here on AC 100.3 FM.

Laura Story for the first hour here. Have you ever regretted not using a strong enough glue? A Chinese fugitive tried to cross illegally over the border with a passport belonging to another person. To complete his disguise, he had asked the doctor to glue on fake ears. So I guess this fake passport had like very unique ears. And so this person, you know, glued on some fake ears to look more like that fake passport. Unfortunately, the glue became unstuck just as he was crossing passport control. Up next, David Robertson, All for One.

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2: A very good morning out to you, Nome. My name is Cody. This is The Coffee Crew. I'm here to get your day started well.

A very good morning out to you. 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Several scholarship opportunities are available, and support is offered for both the registration and scholarship application process. 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The Nome Police Department in the city of Nome reminds residents that there is a curfew for persons under the age of 18. The curfew hours are 10 p.m. to 6 a.m. weekdays, Sunday night through Thursday night, and 12 a.m. to 6 a.m. Friday and Saturday nights on the weekends. If you need clarification or more information, call the Nome Police Department at 907-443-5262. 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Getting back to the music, we've got Jeremy Camp starting us off with No Survivors.

0: Well, it is time this morning to celebrate our birthdays. So sending a very happy birthday to our locals this morning. Tommy Trey Stasenko, Lori Hughes, and Danica and McKenna Kraft. Happy birthday to each of you. And a few celebrity birthdays as well. Jennifer Coolidge is 65 this morning. Amanda Tapping is 61. I know her best for Stargate SG-1, where she played Sam Carter through that. And Jack Black is 57 this morning as well. So happy birthday to everyone celebrating. We have a great day for you. News and weather in just a few minutes. But right now, Gabe Von Oven, this is King.
1: Let me tell you about the king, reigning above, powerful and mighty, came down to love. He sits on the throne, highly seated, for his blood has atoned. He's a roller of stones, can't you see? Let me tell you about the king.

0: Mike Jim Miller. The verdict watch is underway with the jury now deliberating the Lindsay Clancy murder trial in Massachusetts. Clancy admits to strangling her three young children in 2023, but pled not guilty by reason of insanity. The defense says Clancy suffered a postpartum psychotic break. Jurors may consider murder, manslaughter, or not guilty verdicts based on a lack of criminal responsibility. Rescue efforts underway near the Nepal-China border after an earthquake triggered a massive landslide, killing about 400 people with 1,400 unaccounted for, including dozens of Americans. News Nation's Nancy Liu.
1: The floods primarily came down the Bote Koshi River, which flows from the Tibetan region of China into northern Nepal. The torrent of water, ice, mud, and debris just swallowed bridges, entire villages, and even a hydropower station. According to the Nepal Tourism Board, 65 Americans are among more than 1,300 people still missing.
0: The U.S. State Department says at least three Americans have been rescued in Nepal. More news coming up. Right now, here's a word from our sponsor.
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0: President Trump departing for Houston, where he'll headline a fundraiser tonight for Texas State Attorney General Ken Paxton. Republican is locked in a tight race for the Senate seat. The Democratic state rep, James Tallarico, both parties see the race as being key to deciding who controls the Senate. The Wall Street Journal reporting air traffic controllers left work early just before the deadly collision in New York. News Nation's Nicole Burley.
4: It happened at LaGuardia in March when an Air Canada jet struck a fire truck, killing both pilots and injuring 40 others. Air traffic controllers were at the center of the incident. A spokesperson with the FAA says the agency is committed to holding employees accountable and will not compromise the safety of airspace.
0: The National Transportation Safety Board continues to investigate the crash. The agency's final report is not likely to be published for another 6 months. Amazing how God cares so much for us. An electrician in Wilmington, Illinois, safe after being trapped 6 hours inside a 130-foot-tall petrol travel center sign during extreme heat. Rescue teams reached the worker, brought him down unhurt, ending what officials called a miraculous save. Psalm 46:1, God is our refuge and strength, a very present help in trouble. From Christian News Radio Network, I'm Jim Miller. To hear this and other reports on demand, visit ChristianNewsRadio.org.
5: With Alaska News, I'm Nathaniel Hobbs. 49 years after it began transporting crude oil from the Prudhoe Bay, the Trans-Alaska Pipeline System is due for a regulatory renewal that will allow it to keep operating on federal lands into future decades. The U.S. Bureau of Land Management has kicked off the process to renew the right-of-way agreement for the pipeline. About half of the territory that the 800-mile pipeline system crosses is federal land, so a federal authorization is required. The rest of the territory is a state or native-owned land. The state is also due to issue its own right-of-way renewal. In a statement, Kevin Pendergast, the BLM's Alaska State Director, predicted a robust future for operations of the pipeline system. It will carry new oil from federal land units, including the Arctic National Wildlife Refuge, where the Trump administration has pushed for oil drilling, Pendergast said. The Trans-Alaska Pipeline System was first authorized in 1974. It was built over the following 3 years. And the U.S. Postal Service took another step Thursday in implementing a Trump administration policy to restrict mail-in voting, even as a high-stakes legal battle plays out and midterm elections approach, according to the Alaska Beacon. The agency published an FAQ about its new rule that compels states to send their voter rolls to the federal government and only deliver mail ballots to voters who match federal citizenship data. The rule also updates standards for mail ballots that states have said would be difficult to implement before the November 3 election that will determine the balance of Congress. The controversial rule, which two dozen Democratic states and voting rights groups are challenging in federal court, increases the federal government's role in election and voting. The states have argued the rule violates the U.S. Constitution, which grants them the power of administering election, In a Thursday brief defending the rule, the U.S. Justice Department said it only contained modest improvements and modernizations of the Postal Service's infrastructure and would have minimal effect on state's election administration. The rule does not displace a single state election law, the brief said, and it need not and should not prevent a single voter from voting by mail. Democratic-led state and voting right groups refiled lawsuits Wednesday to block the Trump administration from executing the rule after a Supreme Court ruling Monday that temporarily greenlit the policy on procedural grounds. USPS acknowledged pending litigation in the FAQ and noted it would make any changes spurred by the suits. And that's Alaska News.
6: With Sports Shorts, I'm Cody. In some baseball news, Jacques Caglionone had a homer among his career-best 5 hits and finished with a career-high 6 RBIs. Noah Cameron pitched 6 strong innings, and Kansas City beat Toronto 13-2. The Blue Jays are 3.5 games behind Cleveland in the race for the final American League wildcard spot. In other action, Christian Walker had 3 hits, including a 2-run homer off Garrett Cole in the 6th inning, and Jeremy Pena added a solo shot to power Houston to a 5-1 victory over the New York Yankees. And Drew Gilbert homered and drove in the go-ahead run. Landon Roop pitched 5 solid innings, and San Francisco beat Arizona 6-1 to snap a 4-game home losing streak against the Diamondbacks. Arizona is 1.5 games behind San Diego for the final National League wild card. And that's Sports Shorts. And here's your Coffee Crew weather forecast. For today, mostly cloudy with scattered showers in the morning, then mostly sunny with isolated showers in the afternoon. Highs in the lower 50s, northwest winds to 20. Tonight, partly cloudy, lows in the lower 40s, northwest winds to 20, becoming west to 10 after midnight. And tomorrow, partly sunny, isolated showers in the afternoon, highs in the mid-50s, southwest winds to 15. Currently, it's about 46 degrees outside under fair skies, a north wind coming in at 7 miles an hour, gusting up to 18. The sun rose at 7:31, will set tonight at 10:31, giving us 15 hours of daylight. Up next, Damien, this is Hurricane Song.

Our next story this morning. Did you know your brain transitions into wakefulness each morning through a complex neurochemical switch? As we yawn and open our eyes, the brain stem releases little puffs of nitric oxide into another part of the brain, the thalamus, which I'm probably mispronouncing, but that acts as the mind's central relay station. Rather than turning on from a fully, powered down state, to use electronic examples, the brain uses nitric oxide alongside neurotransmitters to shift the neurons from a sleep state firing pattern into an active alert processing mode. Studies show these first moments of the day allow sensory information to flood the system. The bright sunlight coming through the curtains, if it exists, or if it exists all the time. Alaska's weird. The time on the alarm clock, all the inputs that you get first thing in the morning. But all of that, which the thalamus gates and directs to the cerebral cortex. All that to say, your brain's pretty cool. It like transitions you into wakefulness in the morning. My question is, how did they get specifically all of this data, right? Because what I have to imagine is that you had someone, maybe in their home, maybe in a lab, maybe in a hotel or something, but someone overnight hooked up to machinery, right? Hooked up to sensors on their head that they slept with, and then, when they wake up, because they have to go through the whole cycle of sleep, and so they have to keep this equipment on for their whole sleep cycle, and then when they wake up, that's when you get all the readings. So that's weird to think about. Up next, Patrick Mayberry, Thank the Lord.

0: With Alaska News, I'm Nathaniel Hobbs. 49 years after it began transporting crude oil from the Prudhoe Bay, the Trans-Alaska Pipeline System is due for a regulatory renewal that will allow it to keep operating on federal lands into future decades. The U.S. Bureau of Land Management has kicked off the process to renew the right-of-way agreement for the pipeline. About half of the territory that the 800-mile pipeline system crosses is federal land, so a federal authorization is required. The rest of the territory is a state or native-owned land. The state is also due to issue its own right-of-way renewal. In a statement, Kevin Pendergast, the BLM's Alaska State Director, predicted a robust future for operations of the pipeline system. It will carry new oil from federal land units, including the Arctic National Wildlife Refuge, where the Trump administration has pushed for oil drilling, Pendergast said. The Trans-Alaska Pipeline System was first authorized in 1974. It was built over the following 3 years. And the U.S. Postal Service took another step Thursday in implementing a Trump administration policy to restrict mail-in voting, even as a high-stakes legal battle plays out and midterm elections approach, according to the Alaska Beacon. The agency published an FAQ about its new rule that compels states to send their voter rolls to the federal government and only deliver mail ballots to voters who match federal citizenship data. The rule also updates standards for mail ballots that states have said would be difficult to implement before the November 3 election that will determine the balance of Congress. The controversial rule, which two dozen Democratic states and voting rights groups are challenging in federal court, increases the federal government's role in election and voting. The states have argued the rule violates the U.S. Constitution, which grants them the power of administering election. In a Thursday brief defending the rule, the U.S. Justice Department said it only contained modest improvements and modernizations of the Postal Service's infrastructure and would have minimal effect on states' election administration. The rule does not displace a single state election law, the brief said, and it need not and should not prevent a single voter from voting by mail. Democratic-led state and voting right groups refiled lawsuits Wednesday to block the Trump administration from executing the rule after a Supreme Court ruling Monday that temporarily greenlit the policy on procedural grounds. USPS acknowledged pending litigation in the FAQ and noted it would make any changes spurred by the suits. And that's Alaska News.
1: With Sports Shorts, I'm Cody. In some baseball news, Jacques Caglionone had a homer among his career-best 5 hits and finished with a career-high 6 RBIs. Noah Cameron pitched 6 strong innings, and Kansas City beat Toronto 13-2. The Blue Jays are 3.5 games behind Cleveland in the race for the final American League wildcard spot. In other action, Christian Walker had 3 hits, including a 2-run homer off Garrett Cole in the 6th inning, and Jeremy Pena added a solo shot to power Houston to a 5-1 victory over the New York Yankees. And Drew Gilbert homered and drove in the go-ahead run. Landon Roop pitched 5 solid innings, and San Francisco beat Arizona 6-1 to snap a 4-game home losing streak against the Diamondbacks. Arizona is 1.5 games behind San Diego for the final National League wild card. And that's Sports Shorts. And here's your Coffee Crew weather forecast for today. Mostly cloudy with scattered showers in the morning, and then mostly sunny with isolated showers in the afternoon. Highs in the lower 50s, northwest winds to 20. Tonight, partly cloudy, lows in the lower 40s. Northwest winds to 20, becoming west to 10 after midnight. And tomorrow, partly sunny, isolated showers in the afternoon. Highs in the mid-50s, southwest winds to 15. Currently, it's about 46 degrees outside under fair skies. A north wind coming in at 14 miles an hour. The sun rose at 7:31. We'll set tonight at 10:31, giving us 15 hours of daylight. Up next, burlap to cashmere, basic instructions.

Well, let's take a minute here, look at a little bit of history, see a few things that happened on this day, starting in 1922, when the first radio commercial aired on station WEAF in New York City. It was a 10-minute advertisement for the Queensboro Realty Company, which had paid $100 for 10 minutes of airtime on the radio station, which is absolutely crazy. 2004, seven thieves stole an entire 42-foot bridge in Bosnia over several days. The group dismantled the metal bridge, transported the parts to a local junkyard, and sold the metal. And in 2006, a guy in Argentina sued the garage owner for the overdue repair of his car. He said the auto repair shop had been fixing his car for too long, and that he was told two more weeks every time he called. The garage had the man's car for 6 years. Just a few things there that happened on this day in history. Up next, Anne Berlin, this is Ready Fuels.

That will do it for the Coffee Crew this morning. I'll be live again tomorrow to get your day started. Sorry, not tomorrow. It's the weekend. I'll be back Monday to get your week started. Well, taking us over the top of the hour, this is Mac Powell, River of Life.

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1: Here's your weather forecast from IC 100.3 FM. Today, mostly cloudy with scattered showers in the morning, then mostly sunny with isolated showers in the afternoon. Highs in the lower 50s, northwest winds to 20. Tonight, partly cloudy, lows in the lower 40s, northwest winds to 20, becoming west to 10 after midnight. And tomorrow, partly sunny, isolated showers in the afternoon, highs in the mid-50s, southwest winds to 10. I'm Cody, and that's your weather forecast, and I'd like to more 24-hour Christian hits right here on IC 100.3 FM.

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You're listening to Icy 100.3 FM. That was Ellie Limebear with One God. And here's a quick note from the Icy 100.3 FM calendar. The City of Nome's Fall You Call We Haul is happening September 7th through the 11th. For more information and to arrange for pickup of any unwanted household items, call the City of Nome at 907-443-6663. Up next, Jordan Feliz, Beloved.

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1: This is an announcement from the Alaska Department of Fish and Game in Nome for the Norton Sound District. Commercial salmon gillnet fishing will open for one 24-hour period in the Norton Sound sub-districts 2 through 6, the Gullivan, Elam, Norton Bay, Shaktulik, and Unaklete sub-districts. The Norton Sound sub-districts 2 through 6 will open to commercial salmon fishing for one 24-hour period from 6 p.m. Friday, August 28th, until 6 p.m. Saturday, August 29th. All commercial fishing periods are directed to target coho salmon with gillnet mesh size restricted to 6 inches or less. And as previously announced, in the Nome Subdistrict, marine waters of the Nome Subdistrict are open to subsistence gillnet fishing 7 days per week. However, all fresh waters of the Nome Subdistrict will remain closed to subsistence gillnet fishing from 6 p.m. on Mondays until 6 p.m. on Wednesdays each week until August 31st. Additionally, the use of beach seine gear to subsistence fish in Subdistrict 1, the Nome Subdistrict, closed at midnight, 12:01 a.m. on August 15th. For any fisheries questions or assistance obtaining a subsistence permit, please call Fish and Game in Nome at 907-443-5167. This has been an informational update from the Alaska Department of Fish and Game in Nome. Hey, stay safe out there and good luck.
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3: The next Nome tide will be a low tide at 11:44 a.m., followed by a high tide at 5:20 p.m. The marine forecast for Western Alaska coastal waters out to 15 nautical miles posted 3:46 a.m. Friday, August 28th, outlook to Saturday. Zone 2803, quick pack to Cape Stevens, small craft advisory in effect through this evening. Today, west winds 25 knots, seas 5 feet. Tonight, west winds 25 knots, seas 4 feet. Saturday, southwest winds 15 knots, seas 3 feet. Saturday night, southwest winds 25 knots, seas 5 feet. Zone 2804, Cape Stevens to Moses Point. Small craft advisory in effect through this evening. Today, west winds 30 knots, seas 6 feet, rain showers. Tonight, west winds 25 knots, seas 4 feet. Saturday, southwest winds 15 knots, seas 3 feet. Saturday night, southwest winds 25 knots, seas 5 feet. Zone 2805, Moses Point to Sludge Island. Small craft advisory in effect through this evening. Today, northwest winds 25 knots, seas 5 feet. Tonight, west winds 25 knots, seas 4 feet. Saturday, southwest

0: Christian Hits Radio. You're listening to IC 100.3 FM. That was Ryan Stevenson with I Cry Jesus. Well, have you ever wished that you used a stronger glue? A Chinese fugitive had that feeling when he tried to cross illegally over the border with a passport belonging to another person. So, right, he had a fake passport. And to complete the disguise and look like the person in this passport, he had a doctor glue on some fake ears. Unfortunately, they came unstuck just as he was crossing passport control.
1: Oh, good, the pizza guy. Hey, you had three large Supremes and a bucket of wings?
2: Yeah, right. Let me get my credit card.
1: Okay, that'll be $155.07.
2: What?
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2: 20%, I think.
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2: Yeah, well, sometimes more, but wait a minute. 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
0: Here's your weather forecast from IC 100.3 FM. Today, mostly cloudy with scattered showers in the morning, then mostly sunny with isolated showers in the afternoon. Highs in the lower 50s, northwest winds to 20. Tonight, partly cloudy, lows in the lower 40s, northwest winds to 20, becoming west to 10 after midnight. And tomorrow, partly sunny, isolated showers in the afternoon. Highs in the mid-50s, southwest winds to 10. I'm Cody, and that's your weather forecast, and I'd like to more 24-hour Christian hits right here on IC 100.3 FM.

0: Hi, I'm Johnny Erickson Tata. I have a beautiful pair of gold earrings that a friend gave me. One time, the left earring fell off my ear. When I looked for it, I accidentally rolled my wheelchair over it. I had completely mangled the precious earring. My husband and I took it to the jeweler to see if he could fix it. In front of the jeweler, I put the mangled earring on the left and the good one on the right. And I said, "Sir, can you make this damaged earring look like the good one?" He studied it and said, "Honey, I can't do that, but I can make the good one look like the mangled one." He then took his rubber mallet and began bang, bang, hammering the good earring. And now I have a perfectly matched pair. And I think with all the mangled crinkles, these earrings look better. It's a lesson for life. Let the master jeweler handle the mallet in your life. It may hurt, but something far more beautiful and better will come of it.
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2: In Alaska, we do things our own way. Overcome challenges others can't even fathom. And we're fiercely loyal. And for Mary Peltola, there's no party and no politics that gets in the way of what Alaska needs. Ranked one of the most independent members of Congress, Mary took on Joe Biden to secure the border and fight back against the flow of illegal immigration. She took him on again to protect our gun rights, earning Mary an A rating from the NRA. And when Joe Biden's Interior Secretary started shutting Alaska development down, Mary helped push through the largest oil project in our state in decades. In the Senate, she'll crack down on the corruption that's raising our costs and be the independent fighter we need. With Mary Peltola, it's always Alaska first.
3: I'm Mary Peltola. I'm running for U.S. Senate, and I approve this message.
2: Paid for by Alaskans for Mary.
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1: Here's your weather forecast from IC 100.3 FM. Today, mostly cloudy with scattered showers in the morning, then mostly sunny with isolated showers in the afternoon. Highs in the lower 50s, northwest winds to 20. Tonight, partly cloudy, lows in the lower 40s, northwest winds to 20, becoming west to 10 after midnight. And tomorrow, partly sunny, isolated showers in the afternoon, highs in the mid-50s, southwest winds to 10. I'm Cody, and that's your weather forecast, and I'd like to more 24-hour Christian hits right here on AC 100.3 FM.

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0: Mary Paltolo was a do-nothing congresswoman. She missed 20% of her votes and failed to pass a single bill into law. When her lower 48 Liberal Party bosses demanded that she oppose her own bill on expanding Alaska oil production, Mary Paltolo cut and ran on our energy workers. She sold Alaska out. Here's Congressman Pete Stauber from Minnesota with the real story on Mary Paltolo.
1: I served with Mary Paltolo. She didn't show up for work and didn't get one bill signed into law. Worse, Paltolo sponsored a bill to increase Alaska oil production, but her Liberal Party bosses objected, so she voted against her own bill and told other Liberals to do the same. I've never seen a member of Congress sell out their state like this. I had to carry the bill across the finish line. Mary Paltolo sided with D.C. Liberals instead of Alaska.
2: I'm Dan Sullivan, candidate for U.S. Senate, and I approve this message. 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
0: Go to putalaskafirst.org. 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
3: It was before Christmas. I went shopping for toys for my kids. Now, you might not think there's anything unusual about that unless you happen to know that all my kids are grown up now. Yeah. But that doesn't mean they can't have one little spark of childhood left in them, right? For example, I always buy my daughter a doll for Christmas. And we got one son who for a long time was a big fan of a certain Sesame Street character. And he had a collection of everything Ernie. And there came a time when this Ernie toy was one of the hottest Christmas items on the market. I discovered the toy in September in a store before it became an officially hot item. Oh, I could have bought it. I said, nah, Christmas is a long way off. I can always get it later. Wrong. When later came, no Ernie's to be found. I'm Ron Hutchcraft, and I want to have a word with you today about when later never comes. When it's a toy you miss because you waited, no big deal. When it's God you miss, when it's eternity in heaven you miss, oh, that's huge. Our word for today from the Word of God, 2 Corinthians 6, verse 2. God says, in the time of my favor, I heard you, and in the day of salvation, I helped you. Now, God says, here there's this time of favor, his favor, and there's a day of his salvation, and that's when you need to grab him. And then he clearly spells out the time we need to respond to him. God's word says, I tell you, now is the time of God's favor. Now is the day of salvation. So when God talks about salvation, he's talking about rescuing us from the death sentence that we're all headed for because of our sin, which is basically the self-rule of our life, a life that was created to be run by a creator. This salvation came at a very high price for God. See, someone had to die as your substitute to pay for your sin in order for you to have a chance to be rescued. And the only one who was qualified to pay that awful price was God's one and only Son, and that is Jesus Christ. So believe me, it really matters to God what you do with his Son because of what his Son gave up for you, which was everything. The only response that can change a person's eternal address from hell to heaven is putting your total trust in Jesus as your only hope of belonging to God and being with God forever. But so many of us are like I was the day that I held that purchase I wanted in my hand. We decide to put it off, make it ours later. I chose to get it later, and later was too late. It was no longer available to me. Well, that's the awful risk you take when you put off Jesus one more day. Maybe you've been around the message of Jesus a lot. Maybe most folks think you belong to him. But deep in your heart, you know there's never been a time when you've really committed yourself to him. It could be you've said, well, I will give myself to Jesus when I'm ready. Well, you need to hear the words of Jesus recorded in John 6:44. No one can come to me unless the Father draws him. You don't come to Jesus when you're ready. You come when God's ready. And it's God who makes you ready to trust Jesus. If you feel that tug in your heart right now, this is the only time you can be sure God is readying you to come. There are no guarantees of one more opportunity. That's why the Bible says, seek the Lord while he may be found. Call upon him while he is near. He may not always be findable. He may not ever be this close again. If you've never had that Jesus, I'm yours moment, would you do that now? Get this settled. Eternity is nothing to wait on. It's nothing to procrastinate on. This could be your Jesus day. You tell him, Jesus, I'm yours. What you did on the cross is my only hope of rescue. And listen, check out our website today because there's a pathway there I've tried to lay out as simply as I could. so you can be sure you belong to him before you hit the pillow tonight. That website's anewstory.com. Saying later to God's Son, eternally dangerous, because God says the day of salvation is now. It's almost yours now, but later may be forever too late.
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0: Back-to-back Christian hits. You're listening to IC 100.3 FM. That was Emerson Day with No Smoke. Our next story this morning, did you know that your brain transitions into wakefulness each morning through a complex neurochemical switch? I'm sure you just think about that all the time. But as we yawn and open our eyes, the brain stem releases little puffs of nitric oxide into another part of the brain, the thalamus, which acts as the mind's central relay station. So it pumps in this nitric oxide along with some neurotransmitters, and that, you know, transitions our thalamic neurons from a sleep state into a more alert processing mode. Studies show these first moments of the day allow sensory information to flood the system. The sunlight, the alarm clock, the baby, the cold, all of it kind of hits you at the same time. What I have to question here is, how do you get this information, all of this study, all of this data, right? Because the only way I can think of is having someone sleep with all of this stuff attached to them, right? Because you need a whole sleep cycle, and then you have to catch the waking up moment, which means all of this equipment was strapped to someone and running the whole night. They were sleeping in just a gaggle of cords.
1: Good morning, class. I'm Dr. David Stevens with the Christian Medical Association, and today we're going to talk about the elements in cigarettes. First, you have nicotine. Not only is nicotine one of 44 cancer-causing agents in cigarettes, it's also a common insecticide found in bug spray. Next, there's formaldehyde. It's used to preserve dead animals. Another dangerous chemical in cigarettes is cyanide. 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There's methanol, an element in rocket fuel. Hydrogen cyanide is what they use in gas chambers. Acetone is used to make paint stripper. And ammonia, we all recognize, is in toilet cleaners. Nip smoking in the bud. Tell your friends about the harmful ingredients in cigarettes.
2: A message from the Christian Medical Association.
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0: Here's your weather forecast from IC 100.3 FM. Today, mostly cloudy with scattered showers in the morning, then mostly sunny with isolated showers in the afternoon. Highs in the lower 50s, northwest winds to 20. Tonight, partly cloudy, lows in the lower 40s, northwest winds to 20, becoming west to 10 after midnight. And tomorrow, partly sunny, isolated showers in the afternoon. Highs in the mid-50s, southwest winds to 10. I'm Cody, and that's your weather forecast, and I'd like to more 24-hour Christian hits right here on IC 100.3 FM.

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1: In Alaska, we do things our own way, overcome challenges others can't even fathom, and we're fiercely loyal. And for Mary Peltola, there's no party and no politics that gets in the way of what Alaska needs. Ranked one of the most independent members of Congress, Mary took on Joe Biden to secure the border and fight back against the flow of illegal immigration. She took him on again to protect our gun rights, earning Mary an A rating from the NRA. And when Joe Biden's Interior Secretary started shutting Alaska development down, Mary helped push through the largest oil project in our state in decades. In the Senate, she'll crack down on the corruption that's raising our costs and be the independent fighter we need. With Mary Peltola, it's always Alaska first.
2: I'm Mary Peltola. I'm running for U.S. Senate, and I approve this message.
1: Paid for by Alaskans for Mary.
3: God's word for today, for it is God who works in you to will and to act in order to fulfill his good purpose, Philippians 2:13. Now, this is where the rubber meets the road. When we have surrendered our lives to Jesus Christ, this verse counteracts what the world says about our ultimate purpose on earth. The world would say that we are in the pilot seat. We are in the driver's seat, the seat on the throne. It says we are to be acting for our best outcomes and fulfill our purposes. We drive. Everyone else is in the back seat. To counter this intuition, though, the believer declares the opposite. No, it is God Jehovah that is working through us for the ultimate purpose of fulfilling his purposes for our lives. It isn't about us. We are in the back seat with the posture of surrendering to his still small voice, directing and leading our lives for God's glory and neighbor's good. This is Dr. Keith Hamilton, Alaska Christian College's president, reminding you that because he lives, you can face tomorrow.

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1: Here's your weather forecast from IC 100.3 FM. Today, mostly cloudy with scattered showers in the morning, then mostly sunny with isolated showers in the afternoon. Highs in the lower 50s, northwest winds to 20. Tonight, partly cloudy, lows in the lower 40s, northwest winds to 20, becoming west to 10 after midnight. And tomorrow, partly sunny, isolated showers in the afternoon, highs in the mid-50s, southwest winds to 10. I'm Cody, and that's your weather forecast, and I'll be back to more 24-hour Christian hits right here on IC 100.3 FM.

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You're listening to IC 100.3 FM. That was We the Kingdom with Won't He Do It. And here's a quick note from the IC 100.3 FM calendar. The Nome Police Department in the city of Nome reminds residents that there is a curfew for persons under the age of 18. The curfew hours are 10 p.m. to 6 a.m. Sunday through Thursday night, and 12 a.m. to 6 p.m. Friday and Saturday nights. If you need clarification or more information, call the Nome Police Department at 907-443-5262. Up next, LaRue, this is Tonight.

0: I am a veteran, and I know that Mary Peltola does not care about us.
1: Mary Peltola says she supports veterans on the campaign trail, but why didn't she support them when she had the chance?
0: My dad is a legally blind veteran. Our veterans don't deserve the things that Mary Peltola has done to them.
1: Mary Peltola voted against VA medical funding.
0: Our veterans rely on VA benefits, and she's voting against all the things that they need.
1: Mary Peltola voted against increasing pay for service members.
0: Why didn't Mary vote for our troops to get a pay increase?
2: Spent 3 years in the Army, became an officer. I went all the way from private to full bird colonel. Mary says she stands with our veterans, but that's not how she voted. I think her record speaks for itself. I cannot support Mary under any circumstances.
1: SLF PAC is responsible for the content of this advertising, paid for by SLF PAC, not authorized by any candidate or candidates committee. www.slfpac.org.
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0: 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You're listening. 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That was Gladden with Good in My Soul. Our next story this morning. Finish this sentence. Once you have a kid, you can't... dot, dot, dot. There are lots of things that once you have children, you just can't do anymore. For example, sleeping in. Since Quincy was born 4 years ago, sleeping in has been very... very, very rare. I'm talking like one hand could count the number of times we've actually slept in since Quincy was born. Another thing you can't do is leisurely shop, right? Anywhere. The grocery store, I guess that's the only place we really shop in town. But if you're in the lower 48, Walmart, wherever you go to shop, you cannot leisurely shop anymore because the kids are everywhere, touching everything, wanting to be everywhere in and on the cart, and you cannot leisurely shop anymore. You also cannot eat dessert secretly unless you're prepared to hide in the pantry like a raccoon or open any snack without immediately being asked, can I have some? Anyway, just a few things there that you cannot do after having a child.
1: Do you work at a desk job most of the day? Don't sit still. This is Dr. Elmar Sakala for Lifelines. If you work at a desk job, you may need to work harder to keep off extra weight. Sitting at work for more than 6 hours a day may increase the likelihood of overweight and obesity. However, there is mounting evidence that the calories you burn doing non-exercise activities, such as standing, may actually help you stay slim. Take frequent walk breaks. Climb stairs instead of taking the elevator. Although the number of calories you burn during these activities is small, doing them consistently may add up to help you keep your weight down.
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0: Here's your weather forecast from IC 100.3 FM. Today, mostly cloudy with scattered showers in the morning, then mostly sunny with isolated showers in the afternoon. Highs in the lower 50s, northwest winds to 20. Tonight, partly cloudy, lows in the lower 40s, northwest winds to 20, becoming west to 10 after midnight. And tomorrow, partly sunny, isolated showers in the afternoon. Highs in the mid-50s, southwest winds to 10. I'm Cody, and that's your weather forecast, and I'd like to more 24-hour Christian hits right here on IC 100.3 FM.

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2: From the Christian News Radio Network, I'm Jim Miller. Jurors deliberating in the Lindsay Clancy triple murder trial in Massachusetts. Clancy admits to strangling her three young children in 2023, but pled not guilty to the three counts of first-degree murder. Prosecutors allege the killings were premeditated, while the defense says Clancy suffered a postpartum psychotic break. Some of the world's biggest tech firms have issued a dire warning about AI-driven cyber attacks. News Nation's Mills Hayes reports from Chicago and says it comes following a series of attacks on public utilities.
3: Chicago is actually home to one of the largest water treatment centers in the world. They take the water from Lake Michigan, they clean it, and they pump it out to millions. And it's exactly the kind of critical infrastructure that these tech companies say needs greater protection against cyber attacks as they become more powerful and easier to carry out. And this actually comes just weeks after we saw major cyber attacks on more than 100 water systems in 12 different states.
2: Companies also said the internet infrastructure at hospitals are major points of concern. They urge deploying AI as a defense to such attacks, but that it needs to be done soon. More news on the way. Right now, here's a word from our sponsor.
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2: The market's watching as Fed Reserve Chairman Kevin Warsh gives remarks this morning. Warsh delivering the keynote speech at the central bank's annual symposium in Jackson Hole, Wyoming. Rescue efforts have been put on hold in Nepal as fears of more flooding are forcing crews to leave areas where people are still missing. News Nation reports Ramesh Bhushal is in Kathmandu with the latest.
6: Today, there was an advisory from the Chinese authorities saying that there is a large lake that has formed and there's a temporary embankment that is there, the dam, and that might breach soon. And they have asked the authorities in Nepal to halt the rescue operation and also ask the communities downstream not to go near to the river because it might increase the level of water on the river.
2: The death toll from the glacial landslides and flooding has now topped more than 530, while as many as 1,300 people are still missing. Well, AMC Theater chain launching a special silver screen tribute to the late Dolly Parton. Now through September 2nd, they're showing a couple of her famous films. From Christian News Radio Network, I'm Joe Miller. To hear this and other reports on demand, be sure you visit ChristianNewsRadio.org.
7: With the Wall Street Business Report, I'm Rich Thomason. All eyes are on Jackson Hole, Wyoming. That's where later today, Fed Chairman Kevin Warsh delivers a speech at the Federal Reserve's annual economic symposium. Economists will be watching closely for any hints of future Fed policy. Warsh has provided few details about how the Fed plans to fight inflation. One wild card for inflation has been oil prices, which have been volatile due to uncertainty about the Iran war. It is still not known when the Strait of Hormuz, through which a fifth of the world's crude oil passes on a typical day, will fully reopen to tanker traffic. The price for a barrel of Brent crude, the international standard, rose a fraction to $88.68. U.S. benchmark crude fell a fraction to $83.46 per barrel. Shares of retailer Gap surged more than 17% pre-market. For the Wall Street Business Report, I'm Rich Thomason.
8: Here's a weather forecast from IC 100.3 FM. Today, mostly sunny with isolated showers, highs in the lower 50s, northwest winds to 20. Tonight, partly cloudy, lows in the lower 40s, northwest winds to 20, becoming west to 10 after midnight. And tomorrow, partly sunny, isolated showers in the afternoon, highs in the mid-50s, southwest winds to 15. I'm Cody, and that's your weather forecast. 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

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Up next, Caleb and John, this is Finished.

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1: This is an announcement from the Alaska Department of Fish and Game in Nome for the Norton Sound District. Commercial salmon gillnet fishing will open for one 24-hour period in the Norton Sound sub-districts 2 through 6, the Gullivan, Elam, Norton Bay, Shaktulik, and Unaklit sub-districts. And Norton Sound sub-districts 2 through 6 will open to commercial salmon fishing for one 24-hour period from 6 p.m. Friday, August 28th, until 6 p.m. Saturday, August 29th. All commercial fishing periods are directed to target coho salmon with gillnet mesh size restricted to 6 inches or less. And as previously announced, in the Nome Subdistrict, marine waters of the Nome Subdistrict are open to subsistence gillnet fishing 7 days per week. However, all fresh waters of the Nome Subdistrict will remain closed to subsistence gillnet fishing from 6 p.m. on Mondays until 6 p.m. on Wednesdays each week until August 31st. Additionally, the use of beach seine gear to subsistence fish in Subdistrict 1, the Nome Subdistrict, closed at midnight, 12:01 a.m. on August 15th. For any fisheries questions or assistance obtaining a subsistence permit, please call Fish and Game in Nome at 907-443-5167. This has been an informational update from the Alaska Department of Fish and Game in Nome. Hey, stay safe out there and good luck.
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3: The next Nome tide will be a high tide at 5:20 p.m., followed by a low tide at 12:27 a.m.
4: The marine forecast for Western Alaska coastal waters out to 15 nautical miles posted 3:46 a.m. Friday, August 28th, outlook to Saturday. Zone 2803, quick pack to Cape Stevens, small craft advisory in effect through this evening. Today, west winds 25 knots, seas 5 feet. Tonight, west winds 25 knots, seas 4 feet. Saturday, southwest winds 15 knots, seas 3 feet. Saturday night, southwest winds 25 knots, seas 5 feet. Zone 2804, Cape Stevens to Moses Point. Small craft advisory in effect through this evening. Today, west winds 30 knots, seas 6 feet, rain showers. Tonight, west winds 25 knots, seas 4 feet. Saturday, southwest winds 15 knots, seas 3 feet. Saturday night, southwest winds 25 knots, seas 5 feet. Zone 2805, Moses Point to Sledge Island. Small craft advisory in effect through this evening. Today, northwest winds 25 knots, seas 5 feet. Tonight, west winds 25 knots, seas 4 feet. Saturday, southwest winds 15 knots, seas 3 feet. Saturday night, southwest winds 20 knots, seas 5 feet. Zone 2806, Sledge Island to Wales. Small craft advisory in effect through this evening. Today, northwest winds 30 knots, seas 6 feet. Tonight, west winds 25 knots, seas 3 feet. Saturday, south winds 20 knots, seas 4 feet. Saturday night, southwest winds 25 knots, seas 5 feet.

0: 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And today's verse from God's Word is John 6:29. Jesus answered, "The work of God is this, to believe in the one he has sent." That's John chapter 6, verse 29 from the New International Version of the Bible.
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0: Here's your weather forecast from IC 100.3 FM. Today, mostly sunny with isolated showers, highs in the lower 50s, northwest winds to 20. Tonight, partly cloudy, lows in the lower 40s, northwest winds to 20, becoming west to 10 after midnight. And tomorrow, partly sunny, isolated showers in the afternoon, highs in the mid-50s, southwest winds to 15. I'm Cody, and that's your weather forecast. 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
1: Here's a weather forecast from IC 100.3 FM. Today, mostly sunny with isolated showers, highs in the lower 50s, northwest winds to 20. Tonight, partly cloudy, lows in the lower 40s, northwest winds to 20, becoming west to 10 after midnight. And tomorrow, partly sunny, isolated showers in the afternoon, highs in the mid-50s, southwest winds to 15. I'm coding that to weather forecast, now back to more 24-hour Christian hits, right here on IC 100.3 FM.

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That was Jesse Daniels with What I Hear. And here's a quick note from the ICU 100.3 FM calendar. 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

Jordan Feliz, that was Changed, right here on your back-to-back Christian hit station, Icy 100.3 FM. I'm going to take a minute and look at a random holiday for today. It is Power Rangers Day. And, you know, you can't say that the Power Rangers were a fad. They're still around. They're still doing it. They're still as popular, well, maybe not as popular as they ever were. But, I don't know, I kind of respect the Power Rangers in a way, and it's not because I grew up with them. I saw it very rarely. It's not like

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2: Here's a weather forecast from IC 100.3 FM. Today, mostly sunny with isolated showers, highs in the lower 50s, northwest winds to 20. Tonight, partly cloudy, lows in the lower 40s, northwest winds to 20, becoming west to 10 after midnight. And tomorrow, partly sunny, isolated showers in the afternoon, highs in the mid-50s, southwest winds to 15. I'm Cody, and that's your weather forecast. 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

I want to tell y'all something, man. 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
1: Here's a weather forecast from IC 100.3 FM. Today, mostly sunny with isolated showers, highs in the lower 50s, northwest winds to 20. Tonight, partly cloudy, lows in the lower 40s, northwest winds to 20, becoming west to 10 after midnight. And tomorrow, partly sunny, isolated showers in the afternoon, highs in the mid-50s, southwest winds to 15. I'm Cody, and that's your weather forecast. 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

And the one-eyed dads and the middle school kid who's always picked last. You gotta take it, you gotta take it, one day at a time. To the downcast and doubters and misfits.

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Donations of food items can be taken to the food bank Monday through Friday from 1:30 to 5:30 p.m. If you need to arrange a different drop-off time, call the Nome Community Center at 907-443-5259. 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
1: I am a veteran, and I know that Mary Peltola does not care about us.
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3: Why didn't Mary vote for our troops to get a pay increase?
4: 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I cannot support Mary under any circumstances.
2: SLF PAC is responsible for the content of this advertising, paid for by SLF PAC, not authorized by any candidate or candidate's committee, www.slfpac.org.
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0: Jemmy Grace, that was Follow You, right here on your back-to-back Christian hit station, IC 100.3 FM. I'm going to take a minute here, look at a little bit of history, see a few things that happened on this day. Starting in 1922, when the first radio commercial aired on station WEAF in New York City. Now, it's not like the commercials that we have today at all. This was a 10-minute advertisement for the Queensboro Realty Company, which had paid $100 for their 10-minute advertisements. The first one on the radio, and it was $100 for 10 minutes, which is absolutely crazy when it comes to pricing. But now that I think about it, I said it's not like the ones today, just because that one's super long and the ones today are super short. But there are whole shows that are just advertisement for random things. So I take that back. And in 2006, a guy in Argentina sued the garage owner for the overdue repair of his car. He said the auto repair shop had been fixing his car for too long and that he was told 2 more weeks every time that he called to ask about it. The garage had had the man's car for 6 years. Just a couple things there that happened on this day in history.
1: 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And finally, have regular screening exams of the breast, prostate, colon, rectum, and cervix.
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3: In Alaska, we do things our own way, overcome challenges others can't even fathom, and we're fiercely loyal. 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She took him on again to protect our gun rights, earning Mary an A rating from the NRA. And when Joe Biden's Interior Secretary started shutting Alaska development down, Mary helped push through the largest oil project in our state in decades. In the Senate, she'll crack down on the corruption that's raising our costs and be the independent fighter we need. With Mary Peltola, it's always Alaska first.
4: I'm Mary Peltola. I'm running for U.S. Senate, and I approve this message.
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0: Here's a weather forecast from IC 100.3 FM. Today, mostly sunny with isolated showers, highs in the lower 50s, northwest winds to 20.

partly cloudy, lows in the lower 40s, northwest winds to 20, becoming west to 10 after midnight. And tomorrow, partly sunny, isolated showers in the afternoon, highs in the mid-50s, southwest winds to 15. I'm coding that to weather forecast, now back to more 24-hour Christian hits, right here on IC 100.3 FM.

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1: Here's a weather forecast from IC 100.3 FM. Today, mostly sunny with isolated showers, highs in the lower 50s, northwest winds to 20. Tonight, partly cloudy, lows in the lower 40s, northwest winds to 20, becoming west to 10 after midnight. And tomorrow, partly sunny, isolated showers in the afternoon, highs in the mid-50s, southwest winds to 15. I'm Cody, and that's your weather forecast. 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

same without you. And to the people who doubt you, they really don't know nothing about you. Yeah. And it's not about what they think, it's not about what they said, and it's not about the voices that are screaming in your head that you were looking for.

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This is Icy 100.3 FM. That was Zonti and his song, I'm Sorry. Before that was Seventh Time Down and God is on the Move. Well, here's a note from the Icy 100.3 FM calendar. Registration is open for the Fall Co-Ed City League volleyball season. 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
1: Pastor, I wouldn't step into your church if you paid me.
0: Why not?
1: Well, I know old Wilbur, who claims to be a Christian, and Joe Bob Smith, who attends your church and claims he's a Christian, too. They're about as worthless as my skinny, three-legged hog. I'm better than they are.
0: Christians aren't perfect, John, but I understand. Well, I'm here to buy a pig.
1: Boy, you come to the right place. I got the best hogs in the whole county.
0: Really?
1: Yeah. That one there near the trough, he won first prize at the state fair just last year.
0: How much for the three-legged hog?
1: That old worthless thing? I'll give it to you for $4.
0: Sold. There you go.
1: Okay, but why you want that skinny old thing?
0: Well, I'm going to take this pig and ride all over this area telling folks that this is the kind of hogs you raise.
1: You can't do that. I got some of the best hogs around, and you're going to show that old thing? That ain't fair.
0: If it's fair for the church, it's fair for the hogs.
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0: 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This is Icy 100.3 FM. That was for King and Country and their song, Place in This World. Before that was Haley Jones and her song, Thankful. Well, it's time for another edition of On This Date in History. Yes, it was on this date, August 28th, in the year 1965, that Bob Dylan is booed for playing in an electric guitar during a concert at Forest Hills Tennis Stadium in Queens, New York City.
1: Ooh. Do you think he might be allergic to a particular food? This is Dr. Elmar Sakawa for Lifelines. Statistics show that one out of every three people thinks he or she has a food allergy. However, experts explain that many, quote, food allergies may really be food intolerances. A food allergy is when the body's immune system responds abnormally to a substance in the food, causing itching in the mouth, vomiting, diarrhea, or stomach pain within minutes or up to 2 hours.

0: In Alaska, we do things our own way, overcome challenges others can't even fathom, and we're fiercely loyal. And for Mary Peltola, there's no party and no politics that gets in the way of what Alaska needs. Ranked one of the most independent members of Congress, Mary took on Joe Biden to secure the border and fight back against the flow of illegal immigration. She took him on again to protect our gun rights, earning Mary an A rating from the NRA. And when Joe Biden's Interior Secretary started shutting Alaska development down, Mary helped push through the largest oil project in our state in decades. In the Senate, she'll crack down on the corruption that's raising our costs and be the independent fighter we need. With Mary Peltola, it's always Alaska first.
1: I'm Mary Peltola. I'm running for U.S. Senate, and I approve this message.
0: Paid for by Alaskans for Mary.

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1: So what we should say is what doctors, medical professionals, and other experts say. 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
2: Supported by a coalition of organizations, including the American Psychiatric Foundation, the Depression and Bipolar Support Alliance, and the League of United Latin American Citizens.
3: Joshua 1:8 says this book of the law shall not depart from your mouth. You should meditate on that day and night and be careful to according to all that is written in it, and in your way will be prosperous, and every you do will have success.
4: This is Focus on the Family Minute with Russ Crossan talking about how most people have the wrong idea of success and how they should actually define it.
3: So, Jim, I used to read that and think, Joshua 1:8, I'm going to have money. But read it more slowly. What's the Bible say? Love your wife as Christ loved the church, you're successful. Deuteronomy 8, train up your kids. It says, do according to what's written in here, and then you're successful. So true success has nothing to do with money. It has to do with doing what the Bible says, which is love my wife, train up my children the way they should go, work heartily for my employer, Colossians 3:23. And so we have bought the wrong definition of success, which has really exacerbated the problem of balance.
4: More from Russ Crossan on what true success is and what the Bible says about it at FamilyMinute.org.

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1: Here's a weather forecast from IC 100.3 FM. Today, mostly sunny with isolated showers, highs in the lower 50s, northwest winds to 20. Tonight, partly cloudy, lows in the lower 40s, northwest winds to 20, becoming west to 10 after midnight. And tomorrow, partly sunny, isolated showers in the afternoon, highs in the mid-50s, southwest winds to 15. I'm Cody, and that's your weather forecast. Now back to more 24-hour Christian hits right here on IC 100.3 FM.